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1: I was born and raised down in Alabama, on a farm way back up in the woods. I was so ragged that folks used to call me Patches. Papa used to tease me about it, 'cause deep down inside he was hurt 'cause he'd done

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2: Hey, that's pretty good.
1: Well, it's something our old outfit used to sing over in France. We made it up about this sergeant we had, Sergeant Riley. 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
3: Well, then sing it, lamb.
1: Well, let's see now. How'd the verse go? Sergeant Riley said, there's a fight to win. Follow me, boys, follow me. And it won't be done till we all pitch in. 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
4: Now the chorus.